Berserk? Well, you left me anyhow, and then the days got worse and worse, and now you see I've gone completely out of my mind. And they're coming to take

was a joke, and so you laughed. 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Right? You know you laughed. I heard you laugh. You laughed and laughed, and then you left. But now you know I'm utterly mad. And they're coming to

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Well, you just wait. They'll find you yet. And when they do, they'll put you in the ASPCA, you mangy mutt. And they're coming.

Okay, don't tell me. I think I got it. Well, just give me a hint. Speak one more time. You're from Poughkeepsie, New York.

I'd like to wait, please. Let me just say one thing. I'd like to thank the Prince's Club. We had a wonderful time here for the couple of days we've been here. This is our last night of the tour, and I hope I can come back and see you again sometime. Until then, good luck to you.

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I thought I was heading for the top, but you know I just came right to a stop.

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We'll make it this time for sure. But now it's a little bit better, 'cause I got my soul together, and I want to let you know how much it really means. Just to laugh as a spectator, trying to

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1: With all the love that's true, always.
0: Now you can just put away your toys.
1: When the things you plan.
0: Yes, honey.
1: Need a helping hand.
0: Or money.
1: I will understand.
0: Yes, sonny.
1: Always.
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0: 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If I were you, I'd get my little old self home. Won't you come home, Bill Bailey? 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She moans the whole day long. 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

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I believe I'll put my foolish pride

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